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I know that this could feel like that, but I just can't stop. 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
1: 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These are definitely my friends. This is the first lesson.

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It's making me feel a bit awkward. Let's dance again, shall we?